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this motion I'm having. He cool, I ain't gon' lie. When we link up, we have us a time. Put on that for me, make it fly. Bitch says he blood, you know how I ride. 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Conceited as I get all the I change up my like I change my clothes. The hood winning, I'm up in the skull. Out.

0: Y'all know I love to hang with a baddie. It's Power 107.5, Columbus's number one station for hip-hop and R&B, and home of the morning hustle. It's the GOAT, your girlfriend's favorite. The biggest in the city, at ladies love Lonnie, and welcome to the Feel Good Friday edition of L3 at Nights. I woke up feeling good. I've been in a great mood all week long, and I hope to say the same for you. And if you haven't been in a great mood, I'm here to make your day even better. I'm on air all the way up until midnight. Y'all know how I get down. Shout out to my third shift gang. Everybody clocked in at work on this Friday. It might be payday for a lot of people out there, so I know that'll put you in a good mood and something to look forward to the weekend. Shout out to all the nurses, shout out to all the teachers, and shout out to all the moms, man. It's Mother's Day this Sunday, but it's teachers and nurses appreciation all week long. So if you're a teacher, a nurse, or a mom out there, make sure you celebrate it big time this weekend, because that job ain't easy. That role ain't easy. And shout out to y'all. Y'all the real superheroes out there. So I know I'm going to definitely be taking my mom out this weekend. I'm definitely trying to give back to a teacher and to a nurse out there. But on the show tonight, it's a lot we're going to be talking about, including that versus that went down last night between French Montana and Rick Ross. Also, the latest on that Jason Mead and Casey Goodison Jr. case. We got the verdict in. Also, $250 going to somebody out there in gas cash. I'm going to tell you how you can win that here in the next 30 minutes. So don't go nowhere. Tap in with your boy, whether it's on the Power Mobile app, whether it's on our website, or you know you can type in Power 107.5 in your Apple Music and listen to me all night long. And DJ Mr. King got the mixes for y'all all night on my show, so you definitely gonna hear your favorite song. It's going down. I just love Fridays, man. L3 in the building.
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3: All right, listen, man. We gotta help a hustler when we come back. Apparently, something that's supposed to be a good time, like a concert, could cause a household to crumble.
4: Mm-hmm. Well, how is that, Kyle? Yeah. That's a good time for family, isn't it?
3: I mean, not for this family. We'll hear the voicemail when we come back and hear what the problem really is.
4: Is this the little girl that was on stage performing with the stripper and Snoop? No, this is worse.
5: I hope not.
3: I hope that's not
4: because that was a mess.
3: You know what? We'll find out. We'll get the details. We'll get some help from the hustlers, and we'll

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Them gas prices reach $5 out there. I know everybody could use some gas cash. Well, check this out. Coming up in 7 minutes, I'm going to tell you how you can win $250 in gas cash, courtesy of Power 107.5. But first, I'm going to play Cardi B and Lotto.

That's Bruno Mars, Risk It All. Don't forget, we less than 2 weeks away until he take over Ohio Stadium with the Romantic Tour. It's Power 107.5, Columbus's number one station for hip-hop and R&B, and home of the morning hustle. It's the king of the city at Ladies Love. Lonnie, welcome back to L3 at Night on this Feel Good Friday. I've been feeling good all week, and I'm damn sure feeling good today because it's Friday. It's time for the weekend. If you ain't feeling good, then that's my goal today. I want to make you feel good. I know what's not making us feel good, though. If you got to get gas and you looking at them gas prices, I done seen $4.99 everywhere. I done seen some places over $5. That's just outrageous right there. So, of course, Power 107.5, we trying to step in and help out and be superheroes, okay? We trying to help you out with a little gas cash. 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We got you covered. So go do that ASAP. It's quick. It's easy. It's going to take you less than 5 minutes, 10 at the max. I promise you that.

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0: Take him back over.

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0: But YoungBoy did confirm the rumors as he took on his Instagram story and wrote to his fans. 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Right now, he went on to say he appreciates the support and he loves all of his fans out there. Rolling Loud did name his replacement, and that's going to be Ken Carson. Is going to be closing out Rolling Loud this Sunday. Whew, I would be pissed if I was going to see NBA YoungBoy this weekend and he pulls out the day before the show is happening. That gotta suck.
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1: From the pole.
0: To the show. Why you the one?
1: You the
0: red bottom heels. Oh, you came here to stunt. Oh, you came with a mission. You getting it done.
1: Yup.
0: Oh, that's cool.

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I know it went down last night. A lot of people was watching that Rick Ross versus French Montana versus. And everybody seemed like they chose the winner. And it was kind of like unanimously. I see a lot of French Montana winning 10-9. I didn't get a chance to check out the versus live.

0: perform them songs and just remind us of our childhood, basically. But shout out to Rick Ross. Even though a lot of people said he lost, he still won. He used this momentum to announce that he got another album he's working on titled Set in Stone that's going to drop this summer amid his 20th anniversary tour for Port of Miami. So get ready for a Rick Ross summer. And shout out to French Montana. He did his thing also. Who y'all think won, though? A lot of people were saying French Montana, but who y'all think won this Versus? And who should be next?
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1: She ain't even all that. Like, I ain't even like that. Ain't no mama.

0: because Casey Goodson's family been fighting for this for a very long time. As I stated, this happened in 2020, and it is now 2026. But justice has been served, and Goodson's family was awarded $7 million in a civil settlement in 2024 in a federal civil rights lawsuit against the county. So I know a lot of people, you know, is happy for this, man. And these police and undercovers or whatever need to be held accountable every single time.
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0: 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And all-
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1: Me good the first day of my keeper. Blowing money fast like a cheetah. I've been in the trenches filled with high.

0: you while you sit on my lap.
1: Yeah.
0: You see that? Shake that.
1: You know what I'm saying? You know.
0: That thing for your f***ing. Bend it on down, put your face on the floor.
1: Yeah, me like that. You know what I'm saying?
0: I freak with the world.
1: Let's go.

Thousands of Instagram users reported sudden drops in follower counts, sparking speculation that Instagram has carried out a large-scale purge of bots and inactive accounts, as users across Instagram has reported declines in follower counts, with some accounts losing thousands or even millions within hours.

0: saying? And so I thank Instagram for doing this. I didn't lose no followers because I built my followers brick by brick. I mean, I really hit home. You know what I'm saying? I've been down with this since day one, and it feels good. But I know a lot of other people who bought followers. They lost a lot of followers. Even celebrities and influencers lost millions and thousands of followers. Like Kylie Jenner, she lost millions of followers. Speed lost followers. And I mean, when you celebrities, you know, they got to keep up that image. So if you're wondering why you lost followers on your Instagram, it's because you had a lot of bots following you and a lot of inappropriate accounts following you. All right. So shout out to Instagram for staying authentic.
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3: 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Big shout out to Lakeena Jones from Dallas.
5: Whoa! 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
4: 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Lakeena!
3: 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You'll be flying out to Atlanta for birthday bash 30.
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9: You see that? Shake that. Like you had a

I be in my section, he be in his. We can go bottle for bottle in this junk. Strip club stunt, I'ma stunt hard. 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He Mr. Get It Done, I'm Mrs. One of One. Fall in love every time we link. He got me sprung.com.

0: out of here. You already know where I'm about to go. If you want to find out, go to my Instagram right now at Ladies Love Lonnie. I got the flyer posted. The R&B sing-along is about to see me because I missed last week. I was out the country. I missed y'all. But I'm back on air tomorrow, 4 p.m. to 7 p.m. The L3 show is going down. I love y'all. Always remember, a sleeper gets nothing but a dream. L3 out.
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2: All right, listen, man. We got to help a hustler when we come back. Apparently, something that's supposed to be a good time, like a concert, could cause a household to crumble.
3: Mm-hmm. Well, how is that, Kyle? Yeah. That's a good time for families, isn't it?
2: I mean, not for this family. We'll hear the voicemail when we come back and hear what the problem really is.
3: Is this the little girl that was on stage performing with the stripper and Snoop? No, this is worse.
2: I hope not. I hope that's not
3: because that was a mess.
2: You know what? We'll find out. We'll get the details. We'll get some help from the hustlers. And

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equipped with rear view mirrors, they dip as quick as they can. 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I'm so like a pimp, I'm glad it's night, so the light from the sun would not burn me on my bum when I shoot the moon. 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Play your part.

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Yeah. You know what I'm saying? 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Yeah. Me like that. You know what I'm saying? Let's go.

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1: 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That thing to your fingers. 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That to your legs can't stand. High freak with the word in the hand.

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0: 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Pop that thing, let it clap, let it clap. Ride this view while you sit on my. Let's go. You see that? Shake that like you out of control. That thing to your fingers. 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That to your legs can't stand. High freak with the word in the hand.

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I'm Mrs. One of One. 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

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Yeah. Yeah. 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
6: 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Ride this while you sit on
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6: 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Mm-hmm. That thing till your throat gets sore. 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High freak with the word in the hand.

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6: 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High freak, put the word in a hand.

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She'll be here this summer, performing live at the Kemba Live, August 23rd. Mark your calendars for that Do You Still Love Me tour. That right there is Ella May with Teller.

0: Legends Tour. It's all up next. But right now, we got details on how you can win real big. I'm talking about some summer cash to put towards your gas. Go ahead and tell them, Nels.
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4: 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When you're hurt in a car, you call KIA.

Key Lock, going out to my girl Toya. Is she ready? On Power 107.5. You tapped into the weekend vibe with your favorite baby Bebs. And Toya says she ready to win them last call, last minute Kid Cudi tickets. I got you, Toya. Stay ready. Stay on your P's and Q's. Details coming up next, along with more of your requests from our power artist, Baby Keem, and more. What you trying to hear right now? Yeah, I got some tattoo clues.

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That's how we already know when it's here. 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I tried to show him. 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

That's your boy T.I. letting them know on your favorite station in the 614. Of course, it's Power 107.5. Babs here taking your request. Get up with me. And T.I. is here to let you know he's going to be featured at some of the hottest events this summer. He's said to be going on tour alongside of his sons. He's even attending Birthday Bash 30 in ATL this summer. And he'll be featured as one of the top artists on the One Voice.

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0: 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You tapped in with your favorite baby babs, and today your baby got your chance to win cash to put towards your gas. I ain't talking about that. 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Yeah, go ahead, turn this up. 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

You tapped into the power with your favorite baby Bebs. A few rain showers are expected today, this Saturday, until after 11 a.m. with a high reaching near 72, along with a few rain showers also for your Mother's Day tomorrow on Sunday. 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Let's get back into the music. 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

0: Tyler and Zara Larson is called She Did It Again. Another request for new music on Power 107.5. You tapped into the weekend vibe with your favorite baby Babs. And your girl Tyler took it to TikTok the other day to talk about how she felt ignored and snubbed by Rihanna at the Met Gala. Get the full details on this entertainment news story and details on your boy Yak. Kodak Black was recently arrested and made bail. It's all right there inside that free One Tap app where you can listen live, sign up for a contest, get details on who's touching down on our power stage right here in the 614. More of your requests up next. Don't go nowhere.
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Tap in and kick back this Thursday inside the Noonday Lunch Mix with Nails and DJ Mr. King for your chance to win. And when you do, tell them your favorite baby Bev sent you. Mwah. You're welcome.

Bruno Mars, risking it all on Power 107.5. You tapped in to the weekend vibe with your favorite baby babs. Come risk it all. He will be here this summer at the Ohio Stadium on that romantic tour, performing live alongside Leon Thomas, Anderson .Paak, and more. Go ahead and get your details and ticket information.

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3: All right, listen, man. We got to help a hustler when we come back. Apparently, something that's supposed to be a good time, like a concert, could cause a household to crumble.
4: Mm-hmm. Well, how is that, Kyle? Yeah. That's a good time for family, isn't it?
3: I mean, not for this family. We'll hear the voicemail when we come back and hear what the problem really is.
4: Is this the little girl that was on stage performing with the stripper and no, this is worse?
5: I hope not.
3: I hope not, too. I hope that's not.
4: Because that was a mess.
3: You know what? We'll find out. We'll get the details. We'll get some help from the hustlers and we'll solve this.

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0: 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Columbus is number one for hip hop and R&B. 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
1: Coi Leray. Another one of my fellow Taurians, by the way. Her birthday, May 11th. She's celebrating her birthday this coming Monday with NBA Youngboy on that track. Matter of fact, NBA Youngboy pulled out of Rolling Loud. He was one of the headliners. And we kick off day two of Rolling Loud down in Orlando, the biggest hip-hop festival in the world. A lot of drama coming out from down there, too. Don Toliver ended up getting detained, but he ended up hitting his set and performing on the stage. But I think NBA Youngboy already knew he was ahead of the curve. You know, hip-hop police be out during Rolling Loud. Just look at it. Every year, they always end up getting a lot of rappers at the event. As we talk about events, this upcoming week is your last call for Kid Cudi. You know, next Saturday, he will be in Cincinnati for his Rebel Rager tour. He had a little drama on it because MIA, remember, she was on tour with him too, and he said that she disrespected his fans, so he pulled her off the tour. But you still get to see Big Boi from Outkast and A-Track. Your last call to get tickets all this week at 9 o'clock inside the 9 o'clock takeover mix. Ladies Love Lonnie, DJ Mr. King, they hooking you up 9 p.m. all this week is your last chance to get hooked up from Power 107.5. 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

Are we looking at these gas prices high? You got to ride just a few blocks down if you want to get the deals on the gas. Don't just go to the first gas station you see, because you might catch 10 cents cheaper just two blocks down. How about some relief at the gas pump? Some gas money for you. 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

song of the summer so far. We ain't even tapped into the summer yet either. Boss Van D-Lo Motion Party. Can't wait to hear that. Ringing all out through the comments, man, for summer 614 on the 30th. It's Power 107.5. Columbus is number one for hip-hop and R&B. And home of the morning hustle is Nails, man. We got $250 in gas cash for you right now.

0: reply, because what I'm going to do is send you a link from right here in the studio, and all you got to do is just listen to the hooks of a few songs that we play, tell us what you think about it, and you automatically thrown in the running once you're done. And that's to win $250 in gas cash. That quick, that simple, that easy, because we know how gas prices look. I already saw $5 in gas on the west side. Tap in right now. 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
1: Start your day with some good vibes over here with the Morning Hustle. We

0: It's Power 107.5, Nails in for the Boss Babe Breeze. Sending some love out to Michelle and Lexi. And shout out to Chris, class of 2026 from OSU, getting ready to walk across that stage tomorrow, man. We congratulate you.
1: Let's go.
2: Shake that like you had a control. That thing to your fingers. Bend it on down, put your face on the floor. That to your legs can't stand. High freak with the word in the hand.

0: He announced his new album too, using that momentum he had from the verses that they did this past week with French Montana. Rick Ross is featuring French Montana and Max B. Minx in Miami on Columbus, number one for hip hop and R&B, is Power 107.5. Did you see it earlier this week? I posted it up on the website and talked about it and what it is, my celebrity entertainment news, rumors, and gossip that I do every day on my midday show, the Midday Kickback, where Rick Ross flat out muted Drake. Not just on his timeline, but in real life. Like, he performed Aston Martin music, and we all know Drake verse on that song is one of the most memorable parts of that song. But Ross said he didn't want to hear Drake singing. He wanted to hear the fans singing. So he muted it, still performed it for verses, and the fans did sing it. And Drake getting ready to drop his new album too, by the way. So we got both Ross and Drake about to drop new albums. So hip-hop, we looking up this summer. I'm just saying. Plus, we got a lot of shows coming in town this summer too. One of the ladies who will be in town at Kimba Live in August, Ella May, on your airwaves in less than 6 minutes. 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
5: I used to think about immature things. You know, like, do you love me? Do you want me? Are you gonna call me like you said you would? Is this really your real phone number?

Power 107.5 Nails in here for the Boss Babe Breeze on this Mother's Day weekend. Seeing some of your Mother's Day shout outs over here on the Power 107.5 app and some of these requests too. I got that Bruno Mars, Risk It All, and Less Than 9 Minutes.

0: Risk It All, Bruno Mars. Y'all gonna sing that song with him when he come to town? Perform over there at the stadium on May 20th? Leon Thomas pulling up. Anderson .Paak, who rumor has it has been walking around with Mariah Carey. Dating now. Maybe she pull up. It's Power 107.5, Columbus number one for hip-hop and R&B. Hey, I'm looking over here on the Power 107.5 app, by the way. You know you can record up to 2 minutes of audio. 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And you can shout out your mama. You know, tomorrow is Mother's Day. Shout out to Elijah and Sal. Wanted to shout out their mom, Keisha, over there on the east side. They said they love you so much, and they hope you have the best day off tomorrow. Big shout out to mom. Matter of fact, y'all should buy mom a cabin. A cabin for the one voyage cruise that's going on. It's a bigger, bolder, and it's on a new ship. The One Voyage 2026 cruise setting sail with the OG Ricky Smiley from Miami this October. 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And less than 10 minutes away, this lady who had 2026 in a chokehold with her Little Miss Drama Tour, especially when she pulled up to Cincinnati. You think you know who it is?
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3: We get so deep so fast. Hey, stop playing, I'll beat you up. 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

0: I'm still trying to figure out what people mad about on that album. Chris Brown, it's obvious. He got a song on there with Sexy Red and Glorilla. Bop. Another one with Leon Thomas. Bop. Another one with Friday. Bop. A lot of people, it's very slow. I will say that. His Brown album is slow. Promoting like crazy, too. I can't wait to see him on tour with Usher. It's obvious. 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Hey, check this out, man. $250 up for grabs for you right now. And gas cash. Now, we've been seeing these gas prices. They've been fluctuating, going up and down. The most expensive I've seen was $4.99 on West Broad Street. And that was last week. That was last week. I ain't even went down and seen how gas prices look because my car was full, thank God, from last week. But if you need help at the pumps, because I know a lot of people could use some extra money, we got $250 for you in gas cash. But all you need to do, the catch is, just tell us the songs you like and don't like on the station. That's it. All right, it's up for grabs for this month's Music Curator Challenge. $250 and free gas for you right now. 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All right, at Power Columbus, right on our Instagram story. You can tap that link, go ahead and take that Music Curator Challenge, and you're automatically thrown in the running. I could be calling you next week and hooking you up with a quick $250 for gas.
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3: 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Big shout out to Lakeena Jones from Dallas.
5: Whoa! 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

0: Good Flirts, Baby Keem, Kendrick Lamar, Midday Kickback on Power 107.5. And you saw the news earlier this week, uncovered it and what it is on my show. And I know a lot of people here in the community can finally start, at least attempting to start, to heal from the fallout from the murder of Casey Godson Jr. His murderer, former Franklin County Sheriff Jason Mead, was found guilty in his fatal shooting for reckless homicide, by the way. His sentencing is scheduled for June. And this is a rare ruling that happened in the court where police officers felt held responsible and held accountable for a reckless homicide. You got to read this story. It's more detailed on his sentencing, what he could be looking at. It's up on the website, mycolumbuspower.com, on the homepage. But at least the Goodson family can at least attempt to start healing, as well as the community right here in Central Ohio. 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And we still send our condolences and our thoughts and prayers out to the Goodson family. 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

get my section, he be in heels. 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He Mr. Get It Done. I'm Mrs. One of One. Fall in love every time we link. He got me sprung.com. Mind these girls can't keep it peace. 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That's my

0: That Juvie. Meg Thee Stallion, BBB. Triple B. I used to accidentally call that thing BBL when I first heard it. It's Power 107.5, new music right here on Columbus, number one for hip-hop and R&B. What's poppin', man? It's Nails holding you down for the Boss Babe Breeze, who is out of town today on this Saturday afternoon. But I want to put you up on game real quick, man, with this $250 in free gas, okay? We're going to take care of that in like 30 seconds, okay? Get your phone ready and get ready to win this money. But before I kick off that, I do want to say, what the hell is going on with Latto? Because she made this post on her Instagram saying that this new album that she's dropping on May 29th is her retirement album. She even put the caption saying, thanks for everything. Thank you for everything. I think it might be too soon, or maybe she already getting the baby blues and she want to go ahead and focus on that family. I'm not mad at either way. You know, I'm a Latto fan over here. Let's get this free cash for you. $250 of free gas right here. Turn this up.
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Boss Man D-Lo. Song of the summer so far, man. Ain't even the summer yet. 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

0: 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What's up? Let's take a trip. 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

0: Shout out to my good sister, Boss Bay Bria, for holding it down. It's time for L3 to take over your Saturday. It's Nurses Appreciation Week. It's Teachers Appreciation Week. And it's Mother's Day weekend. Yeah, let's get to it. Right here is Kendrick Lamar, Squabble Lude.
1: I am reincarnated. I'm a stargazer. Life goes on, honey.

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0: It's crazy. Rick Ross and French Montana had a versus Thursday night. That's Minx in Miami right here on Power 107.5, Columbus's number one station for hip-hop and R&B and home of the morning hustle. It's the King of Ohio at Ladies Love, Lonnie. Welcome. It's Saturday. Welcome to the L3 show that goes down each and every Saturday, 4 p.m. to 7 p.m. I'm a beat on your airwaves. You're going to hear my voice. And if you want to see what I look like, make sure you follow me right now on Instagram at Ladies Love, Lonnie. Shout out to all the out-of-towners that's in town listening to your boy. Everybody at work right now listening to your boy. And everybody that's just from the city, the east side, the north side, the south side, the west side. You already know what it is, man. It's about to be a great Saturday show, man. We're going to be talking about a lot. We're going to be talking about the Migos. We're going to be talking about Kodak Black. We're going to be talking about the Passport Bros, because they just made a passport update that a lot of people might be scared of. Also, you know, gas prices is $5. We're trying to hook somebody up with $250 in gas. That's gas for the whole month, basically. But you got to tap in with the L3 show, whether it's on the app, the website, or through your radios in your car. All right? I'm here till 7 p.m. Let me know what you need. It's the L3 show with the one and only at Ladies Love, Lonnie. Let's get this Saturday started, baby. I'm in a great mood.
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3: All right, listen, man, we got to help a hustler when we come back. Apparently, something that's supposed to be a good time, like a concert, could cause a household to crumble.
4: Mm-hmm. Well, how is that, Kyle? Yeah. That's a good time for family, isn't it?
3: I mean, not for this family. We'll hear the voicemail when we come back and hear what the problem really is.
4: Well, is this the little girl that was on stage performing with the stripper and Snoop? No, this is worse?
5: I hope not.
3: I hope not, too. I hope that's not
4: because
3: the case.
4: That was a mess.
3: You know what? We'll find out. We'll get the details. We'll get some help from the hustlers.

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1: Peace, darling.

I seen them gas prices at $5 and damn near had a heart attack. It's crazy out there, right? So Power 107.5 is trying to hook somebody up with $250 in gas cash. I got more info coming up in less than 8 minutes. Boy, here's Ryder Rich.

0: Austin's number one station for hip hop and R&B and home of the morning hustle. It's the GOAT at Ladies Love. Lonnie, welcome back to the L3 show that goes down each and every Saturday. Y'all know who to start your weekend off with. The littest in the city, L3. Shout out to everybody that's out cruising through the city right now. No matter what you're doing, man, getting to it. Hope you enjoying your weekend. I know one thing we ain't enjoying, though. Them gas prices, they officially reached $5, and it didn't hit me until about yesterday when I went and put 20 in the tank, and they only gave me like 60 miles till empty. That usually give me a half tank, and I was just like, oh, these prices are outrageous. So check this out. Power 107.5, we want to help you out with a little gas cash, all right? 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

0: Chris Brown, Obvious, off that Brown album that dropped yesterday. Check it out if you haven't already. You know, it's some bops on there for show. It's Chris Breezy. It's Power 107.5, Columbus's number one station for hip-hop and R&B, and home of the morning hustle. It's the city's favorite at Ladies Love Lonnie. You listening to the L3 show on this Saturday, May 9th in the 614, man. Mother's Day just one day away. I can't wait for that. But big shouts out to the Migos, because they are officially back together after Quavo and Offset finally put aside their differences. And after days of teasing studio glimpses and Instagram posts, Quality Control has announced that the Migos are officially back together, man. This is great news, because we know that Offset and Quavo, they did good solo careers, but ain't nothing like the Migos being back together, even though it's still RIP Takeoff. And Offset and Quavo shared the image of them posing together with the caption, "Just what we needed," before tagging the group's official Instagram account, letting it be known the Migos are back together. And that's something just dope to see. And it signaled the first time the pair had come together in over 2 years, following issues with Quality Control when Offset left the group in mid-2022, leaving Takeoff and Quavo to operate as the duo under Unconfused, and they released that Only Built for Infinity Links album October 2022, which did not include Offset, and that was a great album, by the way. So they kept the Migos name alive, and of course that's when Takeoff was murdered November 2022 inside that Houston bowling alley. We got no release date for the new music, but we do know that they are both in the studio, and we should get some new music by the summertime. All right, so I'm here for it. Migos reunion is still RIP Takeoff.
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Shout out to my passport bros out there, including myself. I got an update though. Well, no passports, they can get revoked if you ain't taking care of your business and priorities. Full story coming up in less than 9 minutes. Right here's Chris Brown, Residuals.

Columbus's number one station for hip hop and R&B and home of the morning hustle. It's your girlfriend's favorite at Ladies Love Lonnie. Make sure you follow me on all social media platforms. It's the L3 show that goes down.

0: I'm going out the country every month this year, or at least every other month. But that ain't possible out there if you owe child support. All right, they got a passport update. In coordination with the Department of Health and Human Services and the Department of State, will revoke U.S. passports of those who owe significant child support debt. Anyone owing child support debt should arrange payments now with the relevant state child support enforcement agency to prevent passport revocation. If outside the U.S. when your passport is revoked, individuals with significant debt will be eligible only for a limited validation passport for direct return to the United States. They're not playing no games with this, and I like this right there, because you shouldn't be traveling, living your life when you got, you know, grown man things to take care of, when your kid need that child support so they can do whatever they need to do with that, you know, so your baby mama ain't blowing your phone up or trying to, you know, stop your shine. You got to take care of your business out there. And plus, I mean, if you got money to travel, you definitely should have money to pay your child support. So yeah, you can't be a passport bro if you owe child support. So everybody out there, take care of that. And if you want to travel the world, you got to take care of your priorities and your business first. Shout out to the government and the state for that. I like this one.
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0: party you cannot get in. It's Power 107.5, Columbus's number one station for hip hop and R&B, and home of the morning hustle. It's the king of the city, at ladies love Lonnie. You listening to the L3 show that goes down each and every Saturday on your airwaves, 4 p.m. to 7 p.m. Which means this is my last hour before I can get outside and kick it with all the tourists and everybody else, just like y'all doing tonight, man. But I got an update on Kodak Black. As y'all know, he's been released from jail on bond after he was arrested for allegedly trafficking drugs earlier this week. And according to the reports, man, the Florida native was freed from police custody after a judge granted him a $75,000 bond. And, Kodak Black's legal name is Bill Capri. He was ordered to stay away from drugs, the alleged crime scene, and associates police searched last year. He was also banned from owning or possessing a firearm, and police in Orlando arrested Kodak Black earlier this week after police alleged he had MDMA in a pink bag they discovered along with several documents with his name on them. If you ain't familiar with MDMA, that's meth. You know, so I don't know what he was doing with the meth, but a lot of people were saying that he take meth. And if you listen to his lyrics, he actually states that, you know, he takes meth. So I don't know if he was trafficking or he was taking it himself. But of course, if I was him, I would say I was trafficking, because I wouldn't tell nobody that I'm taking some meth. So Kodak Black is out on bond. Hopefully he just get his life together. He's so talented, but he keep running into the law, problems with the law, whether it's through marijuana, guns, drugs in the car. I don't know. He's just living wild, but he need to get it together, because he keep getting chance after chance after chance. But he is out free on bond.
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3: 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Big shout out to Lakeena Jones from Dallas.
5: Woo! Come on.
4: 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Lakeena!
3: 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You'll be flying out to Atlanta for birthday bash 30.
4: That's why I call her Lala.
3: Well, we're going to talk to Lala or Keena, whatever you want to call her, a winner. 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

0: Columbus's number one station for hip hop and R&B and home of the morning hustle. It's the GOAT, your girlfriend's favorite, the king of the city, at ladies love Lonnie. And that is my time tonight on the L3 show that goes down each and every Saturday. Y'all know who to start your weekend off with, me. Shout out to everybody that's at work right now or just listening to your boy, whether it's on the app, the website, or you in the car cruising. Yeah, thank you so much. I appreciate it. Make sure y'all tap in with me on Monday night, L3 at nights. I got tickets for y'all. I ain't gonna tell y'all which tickets, but just tap in and you're gonna find out. Have a great weekend. It's Mother's Day tomorrow. Make sure you kick it with your mom, man. That's most importantly. Send her a text message and just take her out to eat. Do something nice. Because, you know, nothing lasts forever in this life, and we getting older and older, and moms is very, very important. I love my mom. She's my everything, and moms rule the world. I love me a good mother out there, whether it's a single mom, whether it's a mother of five kids. It don't matter. Moms, y'all are superheroes, and y'all are very, very important, so I better see all y'all out with y'all moms tomorrow night. Get her some flowers or just something small. It don't even got to be nothing expensive. Just something small, and make sure she know that you thought of her. You dig? But always remember, a sleeper gets nothing but a dream. I'm about to get up out of here. Let me know where y'all at tonight. I might pull up, man. Send me a flyer through my DMs, or if you want to be where I'm at, you can always check my Instagram. I always post where I'm gonna be at. I love y'all. Good night, Columbus. DJ Mr. King is up next. The party continues because he about to turn y'all up.
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Turning up your Saturday night a little more. It's the Saturday Night Shutdown Mix. 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

0: remix.
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0: I'ma show you nerd, how to make a remix.
1: Yeah.
0: Came about to know it, ain't see it. All that other shit dropping, you can keep it. You know, baby, make the bad bitch. Pop that, throw that up. Turn around like it's the freak, nerd.
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1: Yeah.
0: 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Thought that was it. Ain't no fool. Wait, no, I brought back a hit. 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We both spent a little time. 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Cut a hoe off, I wasn't feeling it.
1: Yup.

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0: Let it clap. Ride this view while you sit on my lap.
1: Yeah.
0: You see that? Shake that.
1: You know what I'm saying? You know.
0: Bend it on down, put your face on the floor.
1: Me like that. You know what I'm saying?
0: High freak with the wood.
1: That's

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2: All right, listen, man, we gotta help a hustler when we come back. Apparently, something that's supposed to be a good time, like a concert, could cause a household to crumble.
3: 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Well, how is that, Kyle? Yeah. 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
2: 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We'll hear the voicemail when we come back and hear what the problem really is.
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0: 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L'Oreal, Kyle Santilli, and Alton Walker. 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

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An Urban One station.